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1: Here's the Breeze weatherology forecast for the Albert Lea area. 57 overnight under clear skies, winds out of the northwest around 5 miles per hour. Daytime highs approaching 78, Thursday, bright sunshine. Lows around 55, Thursday night, clear skies. Low 80s, Friday and Saturday, with a chance for storms Saturday. I'm meteorologist Laura Lockwood on 94.9 The Breeze. Currently 72.
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1: Here's the Breeze weatherology forecast for the Albert Lea area. 57 overnight under clear skies, winds out of the northwest around 5 miles per hour. Daytime highs approaching 78, Thursday, bright sunshine. Lows around 55, Thursday night, clear skies. Low 80s, Friday and Saturday, with a chance for storms Saturday. I'm meteorologist Laura Lockwood on 94.9 The Breeze. Currently 72.
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1: ABC News, I'm Sherry Preston. The death toll in the Nepal mudslide now stands at more than 250 people, but more than 1,000 are still missing, including 22 from Tennessee who are in the region on a religious pilgrimage.
2: It's a massive, massive draw for tourists, for hikers, for people from all over the world. It's a stunning part of the world. Of course, you're not far from Everest here. These are the foothills of the Himalayas. And we know hundreds, possibly, of foreigners have been reported missing.
1: ABC Chief International Correspondent James Longman in the region. Many are calling it a watershed moment. Instagram and Facebook owner Meta settling with dozens of attorneys general over how young users interact with the social media apps. The payout, $18 billion. Japanese artist Yayoi Kusama, known for her signature polka dots on paintings, sculptures, and museum installations all around the world, has died at the age of 97. Her family and friends say she continued to paint until her final days. This is ABC News.
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4: Here's the Breeze weatherology forecast for the Albert Lea area. 57 overnight under clear skies. Winds out of the northwest around 5 miles per hour. Daytime highs approaching 78. Thursday, bright sunshine. Lows around 55. Thursday night, clear skies. Low 80s Friday and Saturday with a chance for storms Saturday. I'm meteorologist Laura Lockwood on 94.9 The Breeze. Currently 72.
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1: Here's the Breeze weatherology forecast for the Albert Lea area. Clear skies today with daytime highs approaching 78. Northwesterly winds 5 to 10 miles per hour. Tonight, lows dip down to about 55. High temperatures reach up to 82 with fog early tomorrow, lots of sunshine. I'm meteorologist Jennifer Wojcicki on 94.9 The Breeze. Right now, it's 59 degrees.
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1: ABC News, I'm Sherry Preston. Dozens of Americans are among the hundreds of people still missing after a massive flash flooding ripped through parts of Nepal. The death toll, 289 people. More from ABC News Chief International Correspondent James Longman.
2: This wall of water unleashed as much energy as a 5.2 magnitude earthquake. Some estimates put it as high as 160 feet. It's left behind a trail of destruction, the mud and the debris now complicating search and rescue efforts.
1: The flood set off by the collapse of a Himalayan glacier. Nearly 25 years after the 9/11 attacks, a military judge has now set a date for the trial of alleged mastermind Khalid Sheikh Mohammed. He and three accomplices are now set to face trial in June of 2028. Closing arguments are due to start this morning in the trial of the Massachusetts mom charged with murdering her three children. Her defense team says she was suffering from postpartum psychosis. The FDA approving a new drug that could help patients with pancreatic cancer live longer lives. This is ABC News.
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4: Here's the Breeze weatherology forecast for the Albert Lea area. Sunshine expected today with daytime highs approaching 78. Northwesterly winds 5 to 10 miles per hour. Tonight, lows dip down to about 54. Mainly sunny skies with fog early tomorrow. High temperatures reach up to 82. I'm meteorologist Jennifer Wojcicki on 94.9 The Breeze. Right now, it's 58 degrees.
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0: sunshine expected today with daytime highs approaching 78. Northwesterly winds 5 to 10 miles per hour. Tonight, lows dip down to about 54. Mainly sunny skies with fog early tomorrow. High temperatures reach up to 82. I'm meteorologist Jennifer Wojcicki on 94.9 The Breeze. Right now, it's 58 degrees.
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1: ABC News, I'm Sherry Preston. At least 289 people we know are dead in Nepal, swept away by raging floodwaters after the collapse of a glacier in the Himalayas. About 1,300 people are still missing, including 63 Americans. Two Americans who had been missing have been rescued. Darren Jacklin is a Canadian tour in Nepal. She says it was at a border crossing being destroyed by a wall of water and mud. He says it hit just hours before.
2: I thought to myself, where would I have ran? When I was there, you know, what's my exit points? Where would I have ran? And I'm thinking to myself, there's nowhere I could go. Like, you know, there's just mountains all around us. And there's no exit points.
1: Experts say the energy involved in the floods matched a 5.2 magnitude earthquake. Closing arguments begin soon in the murder trial of Lindsay Clancy. Her defense team says the Massachusetts mother was suffering postpartum psychosis when she killed her three young children. Military judge sets a June 2028 date for the trial of Khalid Sheikh Mohammed. This is ABC News.
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4: Here's the Breeze weatherology forecast for the Albert Lea area. Sunshine expected today with daytime highs approaching 78. Northwesterly winds 5 to 10 miles per hour. Tonight, lows dip down to about 54. Mainly sunny skies with fog early tomorrow. High temperatures reach up to 82. I'm meteorologist Jennifer Wojcicki on 94.9 The Breeze. Currently 60.
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1: Here's the Breeze weatherology forecast for the Albert Lea area. Daytime highs approaching 78 today under clear skies, winds out of the northwest 5 to 10 miles per hour. Lows dip down to about 54 tonight, clear skies. Mainly sunny and foggy early tomorrow, highs level off around 82. I'm meteorologist Jennifer Wojcicki on 94.9 The Breeze. Currently, it's 60 degrees.
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1: ABC News, I'm Sherry Preston. Closing arguments this morning in the trial of Lindsay Clancy. The Massachusetts mother faces murder charges in the deaths of her three children. Her defense team says she was suffering from postpartum psychosis at the time. If she is found not guilty by lack of criminal intent, she would go to a state psychiatric facility. At least 358 people dead in Nepal after flash flooding, apparently set off by the collapse of a glacier. The ABC News chief international correspondent James Longman.
2: Areas where homes and businesses once stood are now buried under mountains of mud and debris, with at least 1,300 still unaccounted for. And that number is expected to rise. 22 of the missing were in a group from Tennessee who were taking part in a spiritual pilgrimage.
1: 63 Americans are among those missing, but two have been rescued. So-called butcher of Bosnia, Ratko Mladic, the Serb general who oversaw atrocities in the 90s, has died in prison at the age of 84. This is ABC News.
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4: Here's the Breeze weatherology forecast for the Albert Lea area. Daytime highs approaching 78 today under clear skies, winds out of the northwest 5 to 10 miles per hour. Lows dip down to about 54 tonight, clear skies. Mainly sunny and foggy early tomorrow, highs level off around 82. I'm meteorologist Jennifer Wojcicki on 94.9 The Breeze. Right now, it's 63 degrees.
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1: Here's the Breeze weatherology forecast for the Albert Lea area. Daytime highs approaching 78 today under clear skies, winds out of the northwest 5 to 10 miles per hour. Lows dip down to about 54 tonight, clear skies. Mainly sunny and foggy early tomorrow, highs level off around 82. I'm meteorologist Jennifer Wojcicki on 94.9 The Breeze. Right now, 65.
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Good morning. Happy Thursday. It's 94.9 The Breeze. I am Christina Kay. Today is National Just Because Day. I guess we pray to that just because. But I think it's a good excuse to do something nice for someone.

0: use LinkedIn? I have not in a while because I can't remember my password, and it's really hard for whatever reason to reset it on LinkedIn. It's 94.9 The Breeze. I am Christina K. Plus, I feel like there's so many other ways to stay connected, but LinkedIn seems like it's becoming a dating app. Even though there's rules against it, the platform has rules against it, it seems like people are using it to send DMs, start up a little something, but it is 2026, so...
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2: ABC News, I'm Shiri. Preston, closing arguments are underway in the Lindsay Clancy murder trial. Her defense arguing that she was suffering from severe postpartum psychosis when she murdered her three young children 2 years ago in Plymouth, Massachusetts. Dozens of Americans are among the hundreds of people still missing after that massive flash flood ripped through parts of Nepal. The death toll now over 350 people. ABC News Chief International Correspondent James Longman.
3: This wall of water unleashed as much energy as a 5.2 magnitude earthquake. Some estimates put it as high as 160 feet. It's left behind a trail of destruction, the mud and the debris now complicating search and rescue efforts.
2: The flood set off by the collapse of a Himalayan glacier. A group of people from Tennessee on a religious pilgrimage in the area are among the missing. Tropical storm Dolly has formed in the Atlantic. The National Hurricane Center says it's just a coincidence that this storm has the same name as a beloved country music star who died a few days ago. This is ABC News.
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5: Here's the Breeze weatherology forecast for the Albert Lea area. Daytime highs approaching 78 today under clear skies, winds out of the northwest 5 to 10 miles per hour. Lows dip down to about 54 tonight, clear skies. Mainly sunny and foggy early tomorrow, highs level off around 82. I'm meteorologist Jennifer Wojcicki on 94.9 The Breeze. Currently, it's 67 degrees.
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Taylor Swift, Miley Cyrus, so many celebrities had such beautiful words for Dolly Parton. And now Tim Curry. It's 94.9 The Breeze. Two incredible legends that have given us so much. So they're gone, but definitely won't be forgotten.

0: yesterday morning, woke up, heard a noise in my shower, heard it again, and thought, oh, there's something in there. But I did what any paranoid person would do, closed the bathroom door, ran out, and didn't worry about it till last night. It's 94.9 The Breeze. I am Christina K. Well, that's not true. I chickened out last night, and luckily I had a toiletry bag from my Vegas trip in my kitchen, still ready to go. So I did shower at my sister's house. I did chicken out. I didn't want to deal with it last night. It was such a day. It was a draining day. I didn't know what was waiting for me. So then I thought, okay, this morning I'm definitely going to deal with it. But nope, decided to get ready again in my kitchen, which is not the best thing in the world, but I did it. Am I going to do it tonight? I don't know. I figure give it a couple of more days, maybe. And then maybe whatever was in there will no longer be in there. Wishful thinking, I know.
1: Don't go far. You'll want what's next.
2: Here's the Breeze weatherology forecast for the Albert Lea area. Daytime highs approaching 78. Today, under clear skies, winds out of the northwest, 5 to 10 miles per hour. Lows dip down to about 54. Tonight, clear skies. Mainly sunny and foggy early tomorrow. Highs level off around 82. I'm meteorologist Jennifer Wojcicki on 94.9 The Breeze. Currently, it's 69 degrees.
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Lady Gaga and her fiance starting a biotech, AI, and living skin company. It's 94.9 The Breeze. I don't really understand a lot about it, and every article is saying something different, but it's basically to predict skin disease treatment.

a whole toy box of toys that my dog knows nothing about that I'm just waiting for the right occasion to give him? Oh, absolutely. Did that stop me from buying a new toy yesterday for National Dog Day? I think you know the answer for that. It's 94.9 The Breeze. He's into balls now, so I had to get a new ball for him.

0: that are questionable, but not as questionable as this. It's 94.9 The Breeze. I am Christina Kay. Barefoot high heels. Have you seen this? It's basically half a shoe. The only part you're wearing is the heel on your heel. The rest of your foot is barefoot. I don't think doctors are going to love this. I don't think my skin would love this. And also, it's not even like it looks really good. Not to mention, the shoes that are out there that are barefoot high heels are very expensive.
1: Hang on. We saved a bunch of good ones.
2: ABC News, I'm Sherry Preston. Dozens of Americans are among the 1,300 missing in the Himalayan mudslide. The death toll stands at more than 350 people as searches go on for those who remain unaccounted for. Closing arguments underway in the Lindsay Clancy murder trial. She is on trial for killing her three children. Her attorney says she was suffering through postpartum psychosis when she murdered them. As for jury instructions, ABC's Peter Haralambu says...
3: This case got very complicated yesterday when the judge decided that this jury can consider the lesser included offenses of second-degree murder and manslaughter. This is no longer a question of, is Clancy unable to tell the difference between right and wrong because of her psychosis and get sent to a facility, or get sent to prison because she's guilty of first-degree murder. The jury has more options now.
2: Tropical storm Dolly has formed in the Atlantic Ocean. There is no connection to country music icon Dolly Parton, who died a couple of days ago. Meteorologists say it's just a coincidence. This is ABC News.
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9: Here's The Breeze weatherology forecast for the Albert Lea area. Daytime highs approaching 78 today under clear skies. Winds out of the northwest 5 to 10 miles per hour. Lows dip down to about 54 tonight. Clear skies. Mainly sunny and foggy early tomorrow. Highs level off around 82. I'm meteorologist Jennifer Wojcicki on 94.9 The Breeze. Currently 73.
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get new music from Alex Warren. I cannot wait to hear this album. Everything he has teased so far has been amazing. And John Mayer is going to be on this album as well. And then don't forget, tomorrow, speaking of new music, we also get a new song from the Jonas Brothers, which I got to hear live over the weekend at Madison Square Garden. And it's what we need right now. It's those early 2000s vibes. The lyrics are good. The music is good. I am so excited.

0: finished watching the show. I think when I was watching it, it was already off the air, and I was watching it at a bad time, so it wasn't my favorite, but I know people who love it, love it, so I kind of want to go back and watch it, give it another chance. It's 94.9 The Breeze. I am Christina Kay. 30 Rock. Did you see the 30 Rock cast is reuniting at Radio City Music Hall for its 20th anniversary? Alec Baldwin, Tina Fey, Tracy Morgan, Jane Krakowski, and Jack McBrayer. I love them all on their own, so I feel like I should love them all together. Now, I think this is one of those things, though. If you want to see it, you have to be there because they're not televising it, and I don't think phones are allowed either. So tickets are on sale now. Today they went on sale, but I'm sure they're going fast if they're not already gone.
1: Hold that mood. We'll be right back.
2: Here's the Breeze weatherology forecast for the Albert Lea area. Daytime highs approaching 78 today under clear skies, winds out of the northwest 5 to 10 miles per hour. Lows dip down to about 54 tonight, clear skies. Mainly sunny and foggy early tomorrow, highs level off around 82. I'm meteorologist Jennifer Wojcicki on 94.9 The Breeze. Currently 73.
3: This just in. 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

used to sing that song all the time on the swing set in elementary school. We thought we were birds and we were flying away. It's 94.9 The Breeze. It's amazing how songs bring out certain memories for you. Does this one bring up any?

Jafar Jackson thinks the reason why Janet Jackson wasn't in Michael because she's working on her own biopic. It's 94.9 The Breeze. I mean, I can understand that.

0: It's still sixth worldwide, but Spider-Man Brand New Day just surpassed Avengers Endgame to become the second highest grossing movie in the U.S. It's only behind Star Wars The Force Awakens, which is ironic because that was the movie it just beat out to be sixth place overall in the world.
1: Hang tight. We'll be right back to A Good Place.
2: ABC News, I'm Michelle Franzen. Historic flooding in Nepal, triggered by what experts say was a massive landslide in Tibet that hit a glacier, created a cascade of ice and debris throughout the valley. There are more than 350 deaths, 1,300 others missing. The State Department says some 90 U.S. citizens could be impacted throughout the region. ABC's Tom Sufi Burich has more.
3: Tibet is a tightly controlled Chinese region, so information coming out of there is very, very scarce right now. We do have a clearer picture in Nepal more broadly about the scale of this disaster. And really the catastrophic impact it has had on those very, very remote areas right up in the mountains, which are very, very hard to access for the rescue teams trying to get in there now.
2: Happening in Massachusetts, the judge in the Lindsay Clancy trial giving jurors their final instructions before starting deliberations. The mother is charged in the murders of her three children. Defense attorneys say she suffered from postpartum psychosis. On Wall Street, stocks are up this hour. This is ABC News.
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9: Here's the Breeze weatherology forecast for the Albert Lea area. Daytime highs approaching 78 today under clear skies, winds out of the northwest 5 to 10 miles per hour. Lows dip down to about 54 tonight, clear skies. Mainly sunny and foggy early tomorrow, highs level off around 82. I'm meteorologist Jennifer Wojcicki on 94.9 The Breeze. Right now, it's 75 degrees.
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0: Every day, I always hear the most alarming things from our interns. Today, one of my interns said, oh, I don't know, Ed Sheeran actually wrote his own music? Yeah, and he writes for other artists too. Justin Bieber, Taylor Swift, the Backstreet Boys, their latest. It's 94.9 The Breeze. I am Christina K. BTS, I mean, the list goes on. The most disturbing thing was yesterday, though. I could not believe how many people did not know that Dolly Parton is the songwriter and original singer of I Will Always Love You. Yes, Whitney Houston made the song more mainstream with The Bodyguard, because before that, it was just a country song, and country wasn't really mainstream back then. But Whitney put the song on the map, but it's all because of Dolly Parton.
1: Back in a few. 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
2: Here's The Breeze weatherology forecast for the Albert Lea area. Sunny skies this afternoon with daytime highs approaching 78. Northwesterly winds 5 to 10 miles per hour. Clear skies again tonight. Lows level off around 54. Highs level off around 82 with fog and spots early tomorrow. Mainly sunny. I'm meteorologist Jennifer Wojcicki on 94.9 The Breeze. Right now, 75.

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will be the first to admit that I will judge a little bit when someone wears sunglasses inside. I get it if you have a headache or you're hungover, but I had a coworker for the longest time. She would wear it during her whole show. 94.9 The Breeze. With that said, did I absolutely love and not judge at all when Joe Jonas wore sunglasses on stage the other night at MSG? Totally.

It looks like they're still moving forward with a Dolly Parton Broadway musical. This is different than 9 to 5. This is a Broadway show about her life. I think we absolutely should honor it and introduce new generations to all the incredible things that Dolly Parton has done. It's coming in January. It's 94.9 The Breeze. There's a lot of new Broadway shows coming out next year. 10 Things I Hate About You. Carly Rae Jepsen's doing the music for that.

0: Watched some of the Hannah Montana episodes the other night that had Dolly Parton in it, and I feel like she was everyone's Aunt Dolly, whether you met her or not. And I think that was the thing she was most proud of, is that she could be a mother figure to so many without actually having any children herself. And she gave us so many incredible gifts, taught us so many life lessons. I feel like, yes, you are Aunt Dolly. You are everyone's Aunt Dolly. It's 94.9 The Breeze. I am Christina Kay. She will be missed. Same with Tim Curry. Also gave us so many incredible works of art over the years. Quite the range for him. Rocky Horror, Annie, Muppets Treasure Island. I went home last night and I didn't even know where to begin. I watched Clue. Clue, based on the board game, which I feel like is a movie not a lot of people know about. Highly recommend over the weekend if you have some free time. Watch the movie, celebrate Tim Curry, and then afterwards when you're like cooking dinner, maybe blast some Dolly Parton.
1: We'll come back smiling.
2: ABC News, I'm Michelle Franzen. Deliberations are underway in the Lindsay Clancy trial in Massachusetts. The mother charged with killing her three children. Jurors have several options in trying to reach a verdict and must consider if Clancy meets the legal definition of having a mental defect and criminal intent at the time of the killings. More from ABC's Deborah Roberts.
3: Prosecutors ending their case with testimony from Gregory Sadoff, a senior psychiatrist with the FBI who interviewed Clancy for 11 hours over 2 days earlier this year. Clancy, a nurse.

0: maintaining that a voice she'd never heard before, nor has heard since, told her to kill her three children during a postpartum psychotic episode. But Sathoff claiming Clancy's acts were inconsistent with someone expressing command hallucinations.
1: Crews are racing to reach survivors in Nepal and Tibet following catastrophic mudslides and flooding throughout a popular tourist valley. More than 350 have died. 1,300 others are missing, including dozens of Americans. This is ABC News.
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7: Here's the Breeze weatherology forecast for the Albert Lea area. Sunny skies this afternoon with daytime highs approaching 78. Northwesterly winds 5 to 10 miles per hour. Clear skies again tonight, lows level off around 54. Highs level off around 82 with fog and spots early tomorrow, mainly sunny. I'm meteorologist Jennifer Wojcicki on 94.9 The Breeze. Right now, 76.
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13: 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KCPI.

Sanders, hands down, one of the best performers to see live. His voice, he's just joyful. The moves, it's 94.9 The Breeze. He's probably in my top 10 artists I've seen live.

0: we get at least one fashion trend that you just have to wonder, why are we doing this? It's 94.9 The Breeze. I am Christina Kay. Barefoot high heels is the latest, and it's basically what it sounds like. You wear a heel on your heel, but then from the middle of your foot to your toes is barefoot. This cannot be good for your feet. It looks very uncomfortable. It also just looks bad. There seems to be no benefits as to why we're doing this. And I don't even think it's going to be half off in price. I think it's going to be more. The Chanel version is $2,000 for half of a shoe.
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2: Here's the Breeze weatherology forecast for the Albert Lea area. Sunny skies this afternoon with daytime highs approaching 78. Northwesterly winds 5 to 10 miles per hour. Clear skies again tonight. Lows level off around 54. Highs level off around 82 with fog and spots early tomorrow, mainly sunny. I'm meteorologist Jennifer Wojcicki on 94.9 The Breeze. Right now, 76.
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0: had so many losses this week, and today is National Just Because Day. 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

Ryan Gosling working on so many projects right now. Star Wars, Marvel, The Flintstones. It's 94.9 The Breeze, a live action movie of grown up Bam Bam. Remember in the 70s, they had the Bam Bam and Pebble show. They were teenagers dating. This one's going to be about him as a grown up. No word on if Ryan Gosling is going to be starring in it. Right now, he's just producing it, but I can totally see him as Bam Bam.

0: the song, I get a little bit of PTSD. It's 94.9 degrees. I am Christina Kay. That is one of the songs on Guardians of the Galaxy Cosmic Rewind. That is the roller coaster that is Guardians of the Galaxy themed in Epcot. It is an incredible coaster. Every time you go on, you get a different song. There's six different choices, except when I go on, I would say 85% of the time, I get that song from Blondie. It's a good song, but I feel like that song, the version of the coaster, seems more intense. And I am kind of a baby when it comes to coasters. So I hear the beginning of it, and I freak out a little bit. The other choices you could get are September, Earth, Wind, and Fire, which is one of the most fun, in my opinion. Everybody Wants to Rule the World. Very different vibe than Blondie. Disco Inferno's a fun one. Iran, also a different vibe. Conga. The only one I have not gotten is Conga, and I love Gloria, so I would love to get that. I feel like that would be a fun one, too. This is first world problems, really.
1: Back in a few, this is where it gets fun.
2: ABC News, I'm Michelle Franz. An historic flooding in Nepal triggered by what experts say was a landslide in Tibet that hit a glacier, creating melt and debris flows that swallowed up homes, bridges, and all else in its path. More than 350 are dead, 1,300 missing. The State Department says some 90 U.S. citizens could also be impacted in the region. ABC's Tom Sufi Burridge has more.
3: A glacial breakaway, according to experts, is basically where part of a glacier, a huge amount of ice, can come crashing off the glacier. It crashes down, taking rocks with it, and satellite imagery from before and after the disaster, according to experts, confirms this provisional theory about what happened.
2: President Trump says the U.S. is pledging aid and resources. A new wrinkle in the U.S.-Canada tariff battle. The president signing an executive order today to change the name, he says, of Lake Ontario to Lake America. In Massachusetts, jury deliberations continue in the Lindsay Clancy trial. The mother is charged with killing her three young children. This is ABC News.
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9: Here's the Breeze weatherology forecast for the Albert Lea area. Sunshine expected this afternoon with daytime highs approaching 79. Winds out of the northwest, 8 to 15 miles per hour. Lows level off around 55. Tonight, clear skies. Highs around 82 with fog and spots early tomorrow, mainly sunny. I'm meteorologist Jennifer Wojcicki on 94.9 The Breeze. Currently 77.
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really seems to be hinting at a country album of some sorts. It's 94.9 The Breeze. I don't know if that's a remake of her debut album that was a country album, or maybe a new one.

0: Thursday, throwback Thursday, gets me thinking of simpler times, my childhood, but then again, not so simpler times when you had to choose whether you're using the phone or the internet. AOL Instant Messenger days. I used to spend a lot of time on there. A lot of fights would break out. Who wanted to do this? Who wanted to do that? But I feel like AOL Instant Messenger was the first time I really used my creativity to be clever. Leaving AOL away messages. If you know, you know. It's 94.9 The Breeze. I am Christina Kay. When the internet became a little bit more, like you could just go on the internet, you don't have to worry about the phone, I feel like I spent a lot of time on Neopets, and there was these doll games where you would put different outfits on them. There were so many different ones. The Barbie one was my favorite. The fashion designer. That might have been a computer game, though, but I spent so much time on the computer as a kid. I spent time outside, too, but I feel like that was the age of computer games, so, yeah.
1: Don't go far. You'll want what's next.
2: Here's the Breeze weatherology forecast for the Albert Lea area. Sunshine expected this afternoon, with daytime highs approaching 79. Winds out of the northwest, 8 to 15 miles per hour. Lows level off around 55. Tonight, clear skies. Highs around 82, with fog in spots early tomorrow, mainly sunny. I'm meteorologist Jennifer Wojcicki on 94.9 The Breeze. Currently 79.
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Remember how amazing you are. It's 94.9 The Breeze. I am Christina Kay. I hope you have an amazing rest of your day, and I'll talk to you tomorrow for the Friday show. 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

0: 94.9 The Breeze. It's Kelly Kay. Tributes are still pouring in from fans and celebrities honoring Dolly Parton. In fact, so many flowers and gifts are being placed at her gate outside of her Nashville home. According to Entertainment Tonight, she spoke to them back in 2011 about a song she would one day like played at her funeral. And it wasn't her iconic I Will Always Love You that she wrote and was made famous by Whitney Houston. That was played at Whitney's funeral, but Dolly's choice is a gospel song called If We Never Meet Again. She said it was her late father's favorite song. It was played at his funeral. And as for Dollywood, her theme park, the president said the show must go on, but not with silence. With laughter, music, and shared dreams. She truly was one of a kind. And as for how she wanted to be remembered in 100 years?
1: Well, a lot of people ask me, what I want people to say about me 100 years from now. I want them to say, golly, she looks good for her age.
2: Hang on. We're keeping the good feelings going.
3: ABC News, I'm Michelle Franzen. Rescues continue across Nepal and Tibet following catastrophic mudslides and flooding throughout a popular tourist valley. More than 380 are confirmed dead. ABC's Britt Clinett is in Nepal.
4: More than 900 people are still unaccounted for here in Nepal, and China's state broadcaster says at least 558 are missing on the Tibetan side. So what we could be looking for is well over 1,000 people combined.
3: Deliberations underway in the Lindsay Clancy trial. The Massachusetts mother charged with killing her three children in 2023. Her defense says Clancy suffered from postpartum psychosis and did not have criminal intent. The president signing an executive order calling for Lake Ontario to change the name to Lake America. It marks another hurdle in the brewing trade war with Canada. Severe storms targeting the mid-Atlantic states and northeast today, packed with heavy winds and the threat of flooding, and extreme heat continuing in parts of the west. 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
10: Here's the Breeze weatherology forecast for the Albert Lea area. Sunshine expected this afternoon with daytime highs approaching 79. Winds out of the northwest, 8 to 15 miles per hour. Lows level off around 55. Tonight, clear skies. Highs around 82 with fog and spots early tomorrow, mainly sunny. I'm meteorologist Jennifer Wojcicki on 94.9 The Breeze. Currently 77.

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1: 94.9 The Breeze is Kelly Kay. I love watching people get a case of the giggles, especially on live TV. And that's what happened to Patrick Osborne. He's a meteorologist in Maine. And apparently he was trying to pull off a prank on his co-anchors, but it went a little sideways. Inside Edition featured it.
2: Sorry, we're having a little bit of a scene off screen. And resulting in the chance for a few bits of storms in some spots. We got to finish up this weather right now. Oh, jeez. All right, let me get it together real quick. John, please.
1: 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I can't do it. 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
4: Here's the Breeze weatherology forecast for the Albert Lea area. Sunshine expected this afternoon with daytime highs approaching 79. Winds out of the northwest, 8 to 15 miles per hour. Lows level off around 55. Tonight, clear skies. Highs around 82, with fog in spots early tomorrow, mainly sunny. I'm meteorologist Jennifer Wojcicki on 94.9 The Breeze. Currently, 77.
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0: 94.9 The Breeze. It's Kelly Kay. This is one of those fantastic stories of humans stepping up to help strangers. This family in Rhode Island were super excited about their new farm stand. Katrina had left the restaurant business to raise her two kids with her husband, Ian, but she still had a passion for baking. So Ian built her a farm stand where she could sell sourdough bread. But on the first day, the entire stand was stolen. Not just the merchandise, the stand. So she shared what happened on social media, hoping someone mistook it for something free on the curb and would bring it back. But instead, neighbors checked the security cameras. Sure enough, it was loaded in an SUV at 2 a.m. It was stolen. So that's when John and Casey, a father and son team with a construction company, said, we'll build you a new one with your blueprints for free.
1: He's like, the stand's gone. And I like jumped out of bed and I was like, what?
2: Or something like that, where it's not a big deal to us, it's a huge deal to them.
1: I was so amazed that like someone we didn't even know would offer something like that.
2: Something we could do just to show people that people still care.
1: I was so shocked. It brought tears to my eyes.
3: Hang on. We saved a bunch of good ones.
4: ABC News, I'm Michelle Franzen. The jury in the Lindsey Clancy trial finishing the first day of deliberations. The mother is charged with killing her three children. ABC's Peter Haralambos has more.
5: This case got very complicated yesterday when the judge decided that this jury can consider the lesser included offenses of second-degree murder and manslaughter. This is no longer a question of is Clancy unable to tell the difference between right and wrong because of her psychosis and get sent to a facility or get sent to prison because she's guilty of first-degree murder. The jury has more options now.
4: Deliberations resume tomorrow. Rescue operations in Nepal and Tibet continue following the historic mudslides. Experts say that were triggered by glacial melt and massive flooding in the region. Nepali police say at least 358 are dead, 1,300 missing. In the latest tariff tiff, President Trump signed an executive order to rename Lake Ontario Lake America. Canada's Prime Minister says the world will always call it Lake Ontario, which means the lake is great. Michelle Franzen, ABC News.
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9: Here's the Breeze weatherology forecast for the Albert Lea area. Sunshine expected this afternoon with daytime highs approaching 79. Winds out of the northwest, 8 to 15 miles per hour. Lows level off around 55. Tonight, clear skies. Highs around 82 with fog and spots early tomorrow, mainly sunny. I'm meteorologist Jennifer Wojcicki on 94.9 The Breeze. Currently 77.
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0: 94.9 The Breeze is Kelly Kay. Super sweet story. NBC News featured a photographer recreated his grandparents' wedding photos in the place they got married, even mimicked the exact poses for their 60th anniversary. Philip said it was quite an honor to do this for his grandparents.
1: This moment has been just so cool and has been like such a huge reminder of how important it is to honor the people in your life who have made an impact on you.
0: Yeah, and as for what is the secret to such a long marriage, Becky says we care about each other, and her groom David said we include each other in what we do.
2: Hang tight. 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
3: Here's The Breeze weatherology forecast for the Albert Lea area. Lows level off around 55 tonight under clear skies, northwest winds around 5 miles per hour. Mainly clear skies develop with fog and spots early tomorrow. Daytime highs approaching 82. Partly cloudy tomorrow night. Slight chance of thunderstorms, 66. I'm meteorologist Laura Lockwood on 94.9 The Breeze. Currently 78.
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94.9 The Breeze, it's Kelly Kay. It's a little warning coming up in two songs. If you happen to find cash on the floor at Walmart, the police might get involved.

0: 94.9 The Breeze is Kelly Kay. You might think that pressing charges over a lost $30 is a little weird. Police in Georgia went on Facebook for help in trying to identify this suspect in the case. It was just a person that found $30 cash on the ground in Walmart and didn't turn it in. So the victim decided not to press charges when he did come forward and give it back. Here's the police chief.
1: We don't pick and choose. You know, if something is reported, it's no different than a shoplifting. The store wants us to put out the information, we put out the information. And somebody may say, well, it's just $30. But if you've ever been in a situation that that's all you had left, and then somebody took it from you, that would put you in a bad spot.
0: All right, so note to self, if you find any cash on the ground at a store, do the right thing and turn it in.
2: We'll come back smiling.
3: ABC News, I'm Michelle Franzen. With a swipe of a pen, President Trump issuing an executive order to change the name of Lake Ontario, he says, to Lake America. That move is the latest in a tariff battle with Canada and receiving backlash. Canada's prime minister says it will always be known to the world as Lake Ontario. President Trump is also coming under scrutiny for rolling back tariffs on imported beef. Here's ABC's Karen Travers.
4: Suspend those tariffs for 90 days starting on September 1st. This is notable because it goes past the midterm elections. Clearly, the White House is concerned about the affordability issue and trying to do something here. But in turn, it's sparked major backlash from some of their most staunch allies in red states, those farmers, ranchers, and Republican senators.
3: Crews racing to reach survivors in Nepal and Tibet following catastrophic mudslides and flooding. More than 350 have died, at least 1,300 missing, including dozens of Americans. And Tropical Storm Dolly has formed far out in the Atlantic, the fourth named storm of the season. This is ABC News.
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8: Here's the Breeze weatherology forecast for the Albert Lea area. Lulz of Law around 55. Tonight, under clear skies, northwest winds around 5 miles per hour. Mainly clear skies develop with fog and spots early tomorrow. Daytime highs approaching 82. Partly cloudy tomorrow night. Slight chance of thunderstorms, 66. A meteorologist, Laura Lockwood, on 94.9 The Breeze. Currently 78.
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0: Series Kelly K. A futuristic air taxi was unveiled in downtown LA Monday, offering a look at a potential new way to navigate the city during the 2028 Olympics. So developers plan to build landing sites at SoFi Stadium, USC, and Burbank Airport, but the project still requires FAA approval before the aircraft can become fully operational in time for the games. That's wild.
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2: Here's the breeze, weatherology forecast for the Albert Lea area. Lows level off around 55 tonight under clear skies, northwest winds around 5 miles per hour. Mainly clear skies develop with fog and spots early tomorrow. Daytime highs approaching 82. Partly cloudy tomorrow night. Slight chance of thunderstorms, 66. I'm meteorologist Laura Lockwood on 94.9 The Breeze. Right now, it's 77 degrees.
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0: 94.9 The Breeze. It's Kelly Kay. I love watching people get a case of the giggles and not be able to recover, especially when it's on live TV. Patrick's a meteorologist in Maine, and apparently he was trying to pull a prank on his anchors, and it went a little sideways.
1: Sorry, we're having a little bit of a scene off screen, and resulting in the chance for a few bands of storms in some spots. We got to finish up this weather right now.
2: I've never had this happen before. Oh, jeez. Oh, jeez. All right, let me get it together real quick.
0: He can't.
2: Josh, please take it.
3: This happened to professionalism, Patrick.
0: He's begging his anchor to just take it because there is no coming back from that. It is hysterical. You can see the video on Inside Edition.
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5: ABC News, I'm Michelle Franzen. Rescues continue across Nepal and Tibet following catastrophic mudslides and flooding throughout a popular tourist valley. More than 380 have died. ABC's Brit Clinett is in Kathmandu.
6: More than 900 people are still unaccounted for here in Nepal, and China's state broadcaster says at least 558 are missing on the Tibetan side. So what we could be looking for is well over 1,000 people combined.
5: Day two of jury deliberations resume tomorrow in the Lindsay Clancy trial. The mother is charged with killing her three children. Defense attorneys say Clancy suffered from postpartum psychosis. The president signed an executive order calling for Lake Ontario to change to Lake America, marking another hurdle in the brewing trade war with Canada. Tonight, President Trump is in Houston to campaign for GOP Senate candidate Ken Paxton ahead of the midterms. Severe storms targeting the mid-Atlantic and Northeast tonight, packed with heavy winds and the threat of floods. This is ABC News.
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10: Here's the Breeze weatherology forecast for the Albert Lea area. Lulls of low around 55 tonight under clear skies. Northwest winds around 5 miles per hour. Mainly clear skies develop with fog and spots early tomorrow. Daytime highs approaching 82. Partly cloudy tomorrow night. Slight chance of thunderstorms 66. I'm meteorologist Laura Lockwood on 94.9 The Breeze. Right now it's 77 degrees.

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0: 94.9 The Breeze is Kelly Kay. Tributes still pouring in from fans and celebrities honoring Dolly Parton. So apparently she had spoken to Entertainment Tonight back in 2011 about what song she one day would like played at her funeral. And it wasn't I Will Always Love You, which you might think would be the obvious choice. That was actually played at Whitney's funeral. But Dolly's choice is a gospel song called If We Never Meet Again. She said it was her late father's favorite song. It was played at his funeral. As for Dollywood, the president of the theme park says the show is absolutely going to go on with laughter, music, and shared dreams. And not sure if you ever heard this hysterical story Dolly told about how she crafted her very famous look.
1: The most beautiful girl, woman I had ever seen in my life. We didn't go to town that much, but when I would go to see her because she had these long red fingernails, she wore bright lipstick, she had peroxide blonde hair, wore tight clothes, short, and I thought she was the most beautiful thing I had ever seen. And my mother said, oh, she's just trash. She's just a tramp. And I thought, that's what I want to be when I grow up.
0: She will be missed.
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3: Here's The Breeze weatherology forecast for the Albert Lea area. Lows level off around 55 tonight under clear skies. Northwest winds around 5 miles per hour. Mainly clear skies develop with fog and spots early tomorrow. Daytime highs approaching 82. Partly cloudy tomorrow night. Slight chance of thunderstorms 66. I'm meteorologist Laura Lockwood on 94.9 The Breeze. Right now, it's 77 degrees.
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